If you are feeling low, never feel alone. 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

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When I need your love, if I need your help, would you rescue me? Would you rescue me?

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Why you gotta be like that? You know you'll miss me and you'll be right back and you're not a, you shouldn't speak like that. I'm nothing but honest, you know how it is. The life that I live, I don't want a chick, I don't want to settle. 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There's no way I'ma stand in the rain. 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
1: A very, very warm welcome to Sunday's Lime and Shine with me, Tor. You've arrived at my show, which centres around waking up slowly and easing into the day. It's a show that invites you to slow down and give yourself permission to simply just be, whilst uplifting you for the day ahead.

right now. I'm really glad you've chosen to be here. So why not get yourself a nice cuppa? 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And stay right where you are. There's nothing else to do and no place else to be for an hour or so.

Oh, my goodness, that got a little bit hectic for a Sunday morning. Oh, so let's take it right back now to Mellow with Morning Dance from Spira Gyra. This is a shout out to my hubby.

just wondering, what's one small thing that might have helped you to get through this week? Even if it's tiny. Maybe a message, a funny gif, or a quiet 5 minutes. Those little things matter more than we ever realise. Now, we're definitely into warmer, brighter days. And I don't know about you, but the birds seem to be proper happy about it. I was walking the dog before work this week and it was quiet, all apart from the morning song from the birds. Just beautiful. So in the week ahead, if you can, I'm inviting you to take a listen early morning. Either opening a window or the door, stepping outside if you're able to, and even better if you can take a little walk and just open up to the sounds of nature around you. And if your body clock doesn't work in this way, as my husband's definitely doesn't, then the evensong is just as wonderful. Just as the birds are nestling down for the night. And you know what? It's completely and utterly free. Simple pleasures in this beautiful world we live in that needs us more than ever before.

And that was indeed Beautiful World by In Paradise and Two Better Friends. Beautiful. However your week has been, well, I'm really, really hoping you're doing okay. There is a lot going on everywhere just now, and it's so important to take care of you in such times as these. Make sure that as well as worrying, which is a completely normal thing to do, that you also allow yourself to take a break and do something nice, just for you. So if the week has felt a bit heavy or you're running on empty, this hour is your permission to tend to your needs. No pressure, no expectations, just some good music and good company. So please lime and shine with me. When I work with people, I ask them to ask themselves each and every day, what do you need most right now? So why not ask yourselves that each and every day?

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1: Oh, so here we are having a lovely, lazy Sunday morning here. Here on Lime and Shine with me, Tor. And just to let you know, I'm having such a lazy morning, I'm still in my jammies. How about you? So I noticed when I was driving around this week, I got to Crawley and back really, really easily. The traffic was so minimal on the roads. And I realised that's because the kids have been off for their holidays. And so the kids are almost back at school. Yay! Give yourselves a big pat on the back. You made it. I remember those days so well. Tricky, tricky business. Trying to get your own things done, juggling childcare, shopping, work, activities, taxiing, just trying to stay in one piece. But you made it, and that's worth celebrating.

And the gang there with Celebration. That's for all you parents who've had the kids off for 2 weeks and you've made it through. As you know, there will come a day when they decide to go off. My son is travelling way over the other side of the world at the moment. He's been on an island off Bali just now. And so I get an odd call every now and then just to say he's okay. So as hard as it seems now, I do remember it well. All of those days of running about being frantic through the kids' school holidays. And remember, just like the weather, nothing stays the same. So here's a cheerful uplifter for you now. Let's bring up the vibe before we chill down in the sunny spot.

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1: So welcoming you now to the sunny spot of our show. A time where you can relax. You can allow yourself to be unapologetically yourself. Resting, relaxing, stretching out, and generally liming. Now, the song I've chosen for the sunny spot this week isn't really about the sun at all, but the first time I heard it, I was on a sun lounger in Tenerife. It was on my tape on a Walkman, and I had my headphones up full blast. It was the only thing I could hear, despite being round a very busy pool. And as the sun soaked my whole body, I soaked up this very wonderful tune. So please allow yourself to lie down for this track. Find somewhere as comfy as you can. If the sun is shining where you are, then stretch out. Might be a bench in the park, a rug on your floor, the sofa, or even your bed. Closing your eyes and imagining you are under the warmth of the sun. Let the golden warm light wash all over you as you breathe in deeply, in and out, slowing down your breath, softening your body, and allowing your body to be soothed by your breath. As you breathe in and out, and open your ears to sound.

0: and stretch. How is that for you? I hope you got the opportunity to slow down, stretch out, and enjoy that fabulous piece of music. You know, it can be really helpful to take these short mental holidays. I had time within that track to have taken a flight back to Tenerife, to lie there in the sun, and then fly home again, back here to beautiful Bognor Regis.
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0: Lovely stuff, and it's such a cool place to be here. I love being part of Bognor Radio Respect. So keep it here, keep it here. We've got more and more DJs joining us as time goes on. Brand new breakfast show on a Saturday, which is just fabulous news. Enjoy this next couple of tunes.

couple of really, really good tracks there, warming up nicely to funk time. I've got a couple of really great bangers here. I've got a classic old school kind of funk and then a newer funk classic. Think of it like a double decker. So you know the drill. Dance like no one is watching you. Kick your slippers off. Drop the...

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1: Well, goodness me. If that hasn't got the heat up on Bognor Radio Respect, then I don't know what will. Truth be told, I've been dancing in my jammies to those last two tunes, giving it the what for, and I hope you have too. Well, would you believe it? We are very, very almost out of time. It's an absolute pleasure to be here with you each Sunday, so don't forget. And stay where you are, because we have got DJ Polly coming up and her Sunday brunch show. So the few messages through the shows that I do are always about well-being and your mental health. Remember, it's not easy for any of us, but we can do small things to make a big difference. And I do it every day of every week. I never take it for granted that I do need to work at it. So if you don't do anything else for yourself this week, do stop, do take care of yourself, do notice little simple things like a funny gif or the birds and nature singing. So this next tune, and my very last tune, is a shout out. It's a bit quirky, and I got introduced to this

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2: Good morning, you lovely lot. How are we all feeling? It is Sunday. Time for the Sunday Funday Brunch Show with me, Polly. I hope you've all dried out after yesterday's god-awful weather in the morning. Although we did have a few bright spells in the afternoon. But anyway, enough of that. Let's hope we've got a better week ahead of us. Should we start this? Here's the Sugar Babes.

That was Lawson with Standing in the Dark. Whatever happened to them, eh? Okie dokie. Up next, Despacito.

was Ariana Grande there with One Last Time, an absolute belter. I hope you're all still with me and doing okay. I'm just about to go and put a brew on. So while I do that, here's Haim, Want You Back.

That was Olivia Rodrigo with Vampire and Heim and Want You Back just before that. Okie dokie, don't forget we are Bognor Radio Respect. 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Streaming has never been easier. Okie dokie. Up next, KSI and Holiday. I love this tune. I love holidays.

Some Vamps there with Somebody to Love. That one goes out to our fabulous daughter HJ, who we're still celebrating just for being pretty awesome, getting a first class honours in journalism a few weeks ago. So yeah, going to see them in Birmingham in a couple of weeks' time, celebrating their 10-year anniversary. And that one was released back in 2014, so that is pretty cool. Okie dokie, up next, Miss Kelly Clarkson, Because of You.

And once again, you beautiful lot, that is me done. So thank you, Mr. Brian May, Driven By You. Yes, do you remember it from the Ford adverts? I do too. Very, very good song. Up next is the Miss Ginny Kay. Fabulous, fabulous woman. She will look after you, I have no doubt in my mind, and keep you thoroughly entertained for the next hour. So you stay with us, enjoy. I will see you the same time, same place next week. And until

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0: Well, people, you were left in the very capable hands of DJ Polly and her Sunday brunch show. Keep it up. 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
1: 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The very best of British songwriting and indie guitar anthems. Hosted by the legend that is DJ Sid.

Welcome back to the Bretonic Show, people. It is your favourite host, DJ Sid, here playing the very best of British indie guitar anthems. Quite ironic to say that when I've just played a song from an American psychedelic band. That song there was entrance song by the Black Angels from their 2011 album, Phosphine Dream. It's a banger. Now, we're going to combine two songs together. So, we're turning to the Stone Roses with their song, Driving South. And then afterwards, Squire's post-Stone Roses band, Seahorses with Suicide Drive. But now it's Driving South.

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1: 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There should be a little information button. Click it. You'll get all my shows that I keep uploaded for you. I only take down the bad ones. Well, now, we're turning to Noel Gallagher's High Flying Birds with their song called Council Skies. But before we head into that, I'd like to give up a massive big up to Ipswich Town, who are taking on Manchester United today. Come on, you Blues. Let's go beat Man United and get 2 from 2. Just imagine the scenes on the internet if we did win against Man United. It would be mental. Now, we're turning to Noel Gallagher's High Flying Birds with a collaboration from Johnny Marr on his guitar. We're turning to Council Skies.

So, kids, I know your summer holidays are coming to an end. If you're listening in with your parents thinking, oh, this DJ's pretty cool, I've just wrecked your day, haven't I? Sorry for that. I know what it's like because I've been there many a time myself. Had so much time off and go, damn it, I've got to get back up at 6 in the morning and do what? Great. Just absolutely great. I know how it feels, kids, because I've actually been there. I'm still there. Still there doing that, you know. And now, here's a song that might fit some of your moods. We're turning to Radiohead with their song called No Surprises off the album OK Computer, which came out in 1997. Funnily enough, in my front room at my dad's, we have like a massive stereo system. We got it on this CD, I'm pretty sure, the old CD. And then there's this really nice chair. Behind it is a picture of the album art to OK Computer. It's legendary, is it not, people? Here's a song that you will recognise from its little lick. I'm going to shut up in a second. Here's No Surprises by Radiohead from OK Computer.

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1: So, people, we of course got to turn to the Fab Four, because it wouldn't be my Britonic show if I didn't. 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Or you could always phone the Samaritan lines at 116 123. Now it's time to hear some epic sitar moments. We're heading to the Beatles with Within You, Without You from Sgt. Pepper's Lonely Hearts Club Band. George Harrison does an absolutely fantastic job here. What a songwriter.

Well, I hope you lot have been doing well. If you haven't, remember the Samaritans are available at 116 123. You're right, mate. 116 123. I'd just like to say that I will always be here to support mental health when you're listening to my show. I'll always be giving nice and helpful advice. And come on, the boys in blue. Let's go beat Manchester United, eh? That would do me a lot of good at the minute. And this one, I can dedicate to Leeds fans. Leeds, you're falling apart again. Here's Love Will Tear Us Apart by Joy Division. What a band. A band that did change the course of music forever.

0: Hello, I am at the Wedgwood Rooms with the Sands. This is DJ Sid. You have a new single out, I believe, yes?
1: Hotel 11.
0: What's it about? What is that for the people to find
2: out? For the people to find out.
1: It's whatever you think.
0: Wicked. I'm so happy to be here tonight and to hear you play. I know you're going to do an epic job.
2: Thank you.
1: Yes, happy to have you. Lovely.
0: Well, you know what's happening now. It's the Sands with their absolute banger, Hotel 11. It needs to be single of the summer. It's just an absolute masterpiece. Anytime there's a party at my mum's house, me and my stepdad Adam always love to put this one on just because it's got such an upbeat vibe. The Sands with Hotel 11. Go stream it now. You know what to do.

when I went to go see the Sands this year, both times in March and in June, they decided that they'd play a cover. That cover being Nightboat's Cairo by Madness. Sometimes I just think that the band covering the song captures the energy a bit better than the original band, but Nightboat's Cairo by Madness is an absolute belter, so you know, we've got to play it. And in one way, I'd like to dedicate it to all members of the Sands. If you're listening, you know what to do.

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1: So now we're turning back to my Uncle Dave's project, Concept 7. I've had the absolute pleasure to be able to remix parts of it. So here's a song that I have had the pleasure to remix. We're talking about the song Berserker featuring Steve Quirion on vocals. Uncle Dave, please message me if I've absolutely butchered that. So this one's loud, aggressive, but it might just encapture the way that some people feel, and that's the beauty with music.

So, people, I know that some people are definitely going to question that choice, but, you know, it's my family, and, well, some of my family, yeah, done some good things in music, some lesser good. We're not going to be pointing fingers, because, you know, I don't want to use my show for that. And anyway, let's get out of that and into some Johnny Marr music. So, this one is called It's Time. It's a proper burst of positivity. It's about facing all the rubbish things going on in the world, pushing back against negativity, dodgy politics and mad capitalism, but doing it with a huge smile on your face, basically saying, don't let the bad people win. Fight it with positivity, Johnny Marr. It's Time. It's from his new album called The Age of Everything, which is coming out in October.

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1: It's time to rip out your bucket hats and rip out the good vibes and keep yourselves doing well. 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We're turning to Echo Belly with their song called King of the Curb. What a guitar riff this is. Just makes you feel instantly 10 times taller.

Well, after a hard hitter, people, you know what you got to do. Got to take a breath and you got to sit down, quite literally. Returning to James with Sit Down. It's got that sort of 90s, early 90s sort of swagger about it. You know what we're doing here. Only good vibes allow, people. 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You know what I mean? Sit Down by James.

Well, people, we are winding towards the end of our Britonic show. I hope you lot have loved it this week. If you have any requests, remember to search DJ Sid up on Facebook and drop me a message and I'll respond and go, yeah, that's cool. Or if you want to email me like the old school 2000s way, you can do that. It's djsid@bognerradiorespect.org. I just need to sign into it. I need to make a reminder. Anyway, we're talking about the Oasis song Cigarettes in Hell from the single Go Let It Out, which came out in February 2000 and hit number one on the UK charts. What a banger, and an underground B-side to finish our show off. Noel Gallagher questioning mortality in life.

0: So, people, it doesn't quite feel right that I've done about 57 radio shows. I love making people's days feel a lot better, and people just feel a lot happier, do you know what I mean? Like, getting to do this gives me a proper sense of pride in making people feel happy. I hope you lot have loved the song selection. Remember, no to racism, no to sexism, none of that. Don't spite anyone, don't be horrible. And remember, you know what you gotta do. Gotta stay young and invincible. But before I let you go, I am going to do the plug again. So, if you're listening to this and going, I need this sort of backing stuff for something that I've got going on, you can head over to deepforms.co.uk to find out more. I'll repeat it, deepforms.co.uk to find out more. This one is called Seaside from the collective album called Coastal Range. It's been yours truly, the godlike genius and legend, DJ Sid, signing off.
1: 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It's time for the Dave the Duck Show! Yes, right now! I can see you got fried chicken. Fried chicken's great, Dave. Come on, we got to do the show. And you got gravy. Come on, Dave, got to do the show. Come on, right now, it's time for the show!
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This is show number 330. 330, that's right, Dave. 330. Yep, that's right, my friend. And as always, you're tuned to me, JP, and leading the way with his sound effects generator is the King of Duckness, the Anatidae of Angring, the great Ducktator, Dave the Duck. Hope you're all doing well out there in listener land, looking after your mental well-being and staying out of the storm. Hopefully the storm will be going metaphorically. Yeah, yeah, let's keep going, Dave. Never give up, never surrender, everyone. As this is show 330, 330, well said, Dave. This is a Musician's Corner special. That's right, Dave. Where we enjoy all the brilliant musicians and bands, artists, who've contributed to Dave's Musician's Corner feature on his show. They make it so much more worthwhile. That's right, Dave. To get us on our way, we have a track from a band that I am involved with. What's this band called, Dave? We can't say. Oh. Okay, all right. At this precise moment in time, all we can say is this track is to help us on our way.

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1: The next musician we're revisiting is Elliot Bird. It's a very good name, Dave, you're right. Elliot Bird is a 26-year-old musician and producer based in East Sussex. He's played in a number of bands and he's now doing a solo project. He's been likened to Jack Johnson and he describes his sound as original R&B, taking inspiration from artists like Jamiroquai and Bill Withers. 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This track is called Leaving Tomorrow.

That was Leaving Tomorrow by Elliot Bird. You love his upbeat, funky tempo and sound. And a great name. Yes, we are in agreement about that. Great name. 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Thank you for the music, Elliot. The next band we're revisiting are the Purple Shoes. 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This track is called Melody's Eyes.

That was Melody's Eyes by The Purple Shoes. You love the vocal harmonies. Yeah, they're brilliant, aren't they? The Purple Shoes can be found on YouTube and at facebook.com/thepurpleshoes and on Bandcamp at purpleshoesmusic.bandcamp.com. One last thing to say is thank you for the music, Purple Shoes. The next musician we're revisiting is Steve Twinley. Steve Twinley is a DIY singer-songwriter from sunny Bognor Regis. He has a background in indie, punk and alternative rock music. His influences include Weezer, REM, The Cure and a good few more. He's a prolific solo artist and multi-instrumentalist, and recently he released his most recent album, which was entitled Meet Me on the Moon. Steve's work can be found on YouTube and also at www.stevetwinley.com. So let's have a listen to one of Steve's songs. This track is called Fear of Change.

That was Fear of Change by Steve Twinley. That's a great up-tempo track, you're right, Mr. Duck. If you want to check out Steve's music, you can find him on YouTube. Just search for Steve Twinley. You can also find him at www.stevetwinley.com. It's been great to check out Steve Twinley's music. If you want to have a look at his videos on YouTube, they are particularly good. And there's just one last thing to say, and that is, thank you for the music, Steve. Thank you, Steve Twinley. Much appreciated. The next band we're revisiting is Voodoo Lake. 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

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Thank you for the music, Voodoo Lake. The next musician we're featuring is Billy Bly. Billy Bly, spelt B-L-I-G-H, is a Southampton-based artist, and he writes and produces, and we're going to have a listen to his first track that's released recently. 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So let's have a listen to Billy's debut track. This is Inertia.

0: That was Inertia by the brilliant Billy Bly. 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Billy's last name is spelt B-L-I-G-H. I know Billy has more tracks scheduled for release in 2021, so we wish him well with that. But for now, all that's left to say is thank you for the music, Billy Bly. Much appreciated. Great tune.
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2: 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And at 10 p.m, we have The Rap Show with DJ Beats. 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And at 8 p.m, we have the weekend warm-up with DJ Mikey T. On Saturday at 11 a.m, we have Country Over Easy with DJ Mark Dare. At 3 p.m, we have the matinee Movie Rama show with DJ Bubba Lula. At 4 p.m, we have 80s Heaven, the very best school disco with DJ PJ. At 5 p.m, we have the Saturday Soundcheck with Shah. And at 6 p.m, we have the Rock Hour with DJ Spiral. At 8 p.m, we have the Dirty Pop Show with DJ Wayne. And at 9 p.m, we have Stormy Beats with DJ Tempest. And at 10 p.m. we have Happy Hardcore with DJ Cine. On Sunday at 11 a.m. we have Sunday Brunch with DJ Polly. Which is always really tasty. Well said, Dave. At 12 o'clock noon, we have Britonic with DJ Sid. At 1 p.m, we have the big one. We have the Dave the Duck Show with me, JP, and the King of Darkness, Dave the Duck. And at 4 p.m, we have the Nostalgia Show with DJ Dazzle. At 7 p.m, we have the Mental Health and Music Matters Show with me, JP. 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And at 10 p.m, we have the New DJ and Duck Show repeat slot. All of that is coming up this week on Bognor Radio Respect. That's right, Dave, well said. Be there or be square.

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2: 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George Holiday is a very talented singer, songwriter, musician, and producer. And he is based, quite literally, almost everywhere. I shall explain. 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

has disturbed me.

That was Feel the Enemy by George Holiday. Good track. You're right, Dave. 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And if you want to read more about his story with his high-tech mobile studio bus, or maybe chat about a collaboration, then you can reach him at www.madeontheroad.co.uk. It's been great to feature George's story and also his music. George's

That's right, they absolutely rock. Well said, Dave. They come from the Sussex area. They perform all over. They're very talented, yeah. Definitely catch them live if you can. You can find their work on Bandcamp and Instagram and YouTube and Facebook and TikTok. Search for @StanmoreBand. And you can also find them at their website, which is thisisstanmore.com. Dave's heading there now. So let's have a listen to one of their tracks. The track we're going to hear from Stanmore is called Waiting. This is a bit of a rocker. You're right, Dave.

That was Waiting by Stanmore. Myself and Dave were jumping around and really enjoying that track. That type of music goes down very well on The Duck Show. If you want to check out Stanmore's work, you can find them at thisisstanmore.com. That's their website. That's right, Dave. And you can also find them on the socials. If you search on Instagram and YouTube and Facebook and TikTok for @StanmoreBand, you will find them and their amazing work. There's just one last thing to say, and that is thank you for the music, Stanmore. Much appreciated. The next band we're revisiting are Hurricane Shack. Hurricane Shack are a soulful rock

blues band from West Sussex. And they absolutely rock. You're right, Dave. 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The song we're going to enjoy from Hurricane Shack is called Carefree Life. And this has a special guest appearance from Izzy C. She is very talented, I agree, Dave.

That was Carefree Life by Hurricane Shack, featuring Izzy C. If you want to hear more of Hurricane Shack's brilliant work, you can find them on Facebook, Instagram, YouTube, Spotify, SoundCloud, and Amazon Music. Just search for Hurricane Shack. You're going there now, are you, Dave? Good stuff. Well, before you go, there's one last thing to say, and that is, thank you for the music, Hurricane Shack. Great work. The next band we're revisiting is Homeless Radio. Homeless Radio are an indie rock band from Kharkiv in Ukraine. That's right, Dave, from Kharkiv in Ukraine. And they're taking a bit of time out from being attacked by the Russians, which is really rubbish, yeah. 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That's right, Dave, you'll find them in a whole load of other places as well. The track we're going to hear from Homeless Radio is called Submarine. This is a real rocker, you're right, Dave.

That was Submarine by Homeless Radio. You said it, Dave. 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It's really great of the guys from Homeless Radio to take a bit of a break from having to fight a war against the Russians. It's very good of them, you're right, Dave. We'd just like to say one last thing, and that is thank you for the music, Homeless Radio. You guys rock. The next musician we're revisiting is Hannah Renton. Hannah Renton is a singer-songwriter from Brighton. 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Hannah is a brilliant songwriter, and she's also got a very beautiful voice. So let's have a listen. This track is called Won't Let You Down.

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We really appreciate being able to share Hannah's music with you, so we'd just like to say thank you, Hannah. It's really good of you. Check out Hannah Renton online. The first musician we're revisiting is Gav Chipchase. 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So let's have a listen to one of Gav's tracks. This track is called These Days.

That was These Days by Gav Chipchase. Yeah, I agree, Dave. He's got a really great acoustic-y mellow vibe going on there. We hope to hear more from him in the future. 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Thanks for the music, Gav. Much appreciated. The next band we're revisiting are Mr. Smith. Mr. Smith are a Worthing-based indie pop band. They can be found on YouTube and Spotify, and their website is www.mrsmith.co.uk. That's right, Dave, you can find them in a few places. So we're going to hear a track by Mr. Smith that's called Love. This is a favourite of mine and Dave's.

That was Love by Mr. Smith. We really enjoyed that. It had us up and dancing around. Reminds you of madness. Yeah, I can hear that, Dave. I can definitely relate to that. You can find Mr. Smith on YouTube and on Spotify, and also at www.mrsmith.co.uk. So there's just one last thing to say, and that is thank you for the music, Mr. Smith. The next band we're revisiting are the Golgies. The Golgies are a brilliant absurdist folk rock band. They can be found at thegolgies.com, facebook.com/thegolgies, and they're also on YouTube and Twitter. Golgies is spelt G-O-L-G-I-S. So let's have a listen to some of their music. This track is called It's Still a Hoover.

That was It's Still a Hoover by the Golgies. Great track, you're right, Dave. You can hear their cool, folky, rocky sound and their brilliantly absurd lyrics. The Golgies can be found at thegolgies.com and at facebook.com/thegolgies. And you can also find them on YouTube and on Twitter. 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
1: 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You can call them on 0800 0309 500. They are open 24 hours a day, 7 days a week. Their number again is 0800 0309 500. The Samaritans are there to listen. They can be reached on 116 123. Sane Line are there to offer emotional support from 4:30 until 10:30 p.m. Their number is 0300 304 7000. The Silver Line, which is for people aged over 55. They provide information, support and friendship 24/7. They can be called on 0800 470 80 90. CALM, which is the Campaign Against Living Miserably. This is for men who experience distressing thoughts and feelings. They're open from 5 until 12 p.m. 365 days a year. Their number is 0800 58 58 58. Nightline, which is for students. If you look at www.nightline.ac.uk, you can see whether your university or college offers a nighttime listening service. 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Switchboard, which is the LGBT helpline. They can be reached on 0300 330 0630. If you identify as gay, lesbian, bisexual or transgender, Switchboard is open from 10 a.m. to 11 p.m. 365 days a year. And all the phone operators all identify as LGBT. Hopeline UK, which is for people aged under 35. They can be reached on 0800 068 4141 or by texting 07786 209 697. This is for people 35 years and under who are thinking about suicide, or if you're concerned about a young person who may be thinking about suicide, you can call Hopeline UK. They are open 10 a.m. to 10 p.m. weekdays and 2 until 10 p.m. at weekends and 2 until 10 p.m. on bank holidays. 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
3: That earworm was placed in your head by the king of darkness.

The next artist we're revisiting is Sophie Hodgson. Sophie Hodgson is a singer-songwriter from the Worthing area. Her work can be found at www.hodgsonmusic.com. So let's have a listen to some of Sophie's work. This track is called Virginia Creeper.

That was Virginia Creeper by Sophie Hodgson. If you'd like to hear more of Sophie, her work can be found at www.hodgsonmusic.com. It's been great to feature Sophie's music again, and we're looking forward to more in the future. But for now, we'd just like to say thank you for the music, Sophie. Much appreciated. The next musician that we are revisiting is Nova Soon. Nova Soon is a very talented singer-songwriter who has connections to the South Coast, and his work can be found on YouTube. If you want to check him out, search for Nova Soon. And we're going to have a listen to one of his tracks. This is Matter and Space.

That was Matter and Space by Nova Soon. Nova Soon's work can be found on youtube.com, and he's definitely worth checking out. All that's left to say is thank you very much for the music, Mr. Soon. Great work, Nova Soon. The next band we're revisiting is Channel D. Channel D are a band based in Worthing, West Sussex. You can find them on YouTube, search for Channel D, and in particular their album Mosaic of Disarray. And the track we're going to hear from Channel D is called Lazy Day.

That was Lazy Day by Channel D. Dave enjoyed that. He says he loves a lazy day. Channel D can be found on YouTube.com. Just search for Channel D, and in particular, check out their album Mosaic of Disarray. All that's left to say is thanks for the music, Channel D. The next band we're revisiting are Fury. Fury are a hard rock band from the West Midlands, and you can find their work on YouTube.com. Just search for Fury. And the track we're going to hear from Fury is called Casino Soleil.

That was Casino Soleil by Fury. Good bit of hard rock there, you say, Dave. You enjoyed that. Good stuff. Fury's work can be found at youtube.com. Just search for Fury. You're heading there, good stuff. Well, there's one last thing to say, and that is thank you for the music, Fury. The next musician we're revisiting is Zoe B. This supremely talented singer-songwriter from the Worthing area has been sending us her music for a little while. We've got a few tracks to enjoy. If you want to find her, her name is spelt X-O-E. So her website is zoebmusic.com. That's X-O-E-B-music.com. And you can also find her on YouTube. So the track we're going to hear from Zoe B is called I Never Us.

That was I, Never Us by the brilliant Zoe B. Zoe B's name is spelt X-O-E-B, and her work can be found at zoebmusic.com and also at youtube.com. Thank you for the music, Zoe B. Much appreciated. The next musician we're refocusing on is Tom Halliday. Tom Halliday is a brilliant singer-songwriter from the Brighton and Bognor areas. His work can be found on YouTube. We're going to hear his track Feeling Blue, which has a focus on mental health.

That was Feeling Blue by Tom Halliday. That's a brilliant track there from a very talented man. His work can be found on YouTube. Just search for Tom Halliday. There's one last thing to say, and that is thank you for the music, Tom Halliday. Much appreciated. The next musician we're going to enjoy again is called Peter Ridge. Peter Ridge is a very talented singer-songwriter multi-instrumentalist from the Worthing area. His work can be found at soundcloud.com/Peter-Ridge. And I can tell you, Dave and I have checked out a lot of his work there, and it's brilliant. The track we're going to hear from Peter Ridge is called Gates of Dawn.

0: That was Gates of Dawn by Peter Ridge. That was a brilliantly soulful track. You enjoyed that. Good stuff. Peter's work can be found at soundcloud.com/Peter-Ridge. And there should be a good collection of stuff for you to enjoy there. There's just one last thing to say, and that is, thank you for the music, Peter Ridge. Much appreciated.
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0: 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And at 8 p.m, we have the weekend warm-up with DJ Mikey T. On Saturday at 11 a.m, we have Country Over Easy with DJ Mark Dare. At 3 p.m, we have the matinee Movie Rama Show with DJ Bubba Lula. At 4 p.m, we have 80s Heaven, the very best school disco with DJ PJ. At 5 p.m, we have the Saturday Soundcheck with Shah. And at 6 p.m, we have the Rock Hour with DJ Spiral. 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And at 9 p.m, we have Stormy Beats with DJ Tempest. And at 10 p.m, we have Happy Hardcore with DJ Cine. On Sunday at 11 a.m, we have Sunday Brunch with DJ Polly. which is always really tasty. Well said, Dave. At 12 o'clock noon, we have Britonic with DJ Sid. At 1 p.m, we have the big one. We have the Dave the Duck Show with me, JP, and the King of Darkness, Dave the Duck. And at 4 p.m, we have the Nostalgia Show with DJ Dazzle. 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And at 10 p.m, we have the New DJ and Duck Show repeat slot. All of that is coming up this week on Bognor Radio Respect. That's right, Dave, well said. Be there or be square.

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1: The next band we're revisiting are the PMC, or People's Music Collective. The PMC, or People's Music Collective as they're also known, is a brilliant band that is run by a charity called Soundcastle. The PMC celebrates the creativity, resilience and voice of people living with a mental health diagnosis. Their work can be found at pmc.soundcastle.co.uk. And if you want to check out the brilliant work of the charity Soundcastle, you can find them at soundcastle.co.uk. So let's have a listen to some of the PMC's brilliant music. This track we're going to hear is called Song With No Name.

That was Song With No Name by the PMC, also known as the People's Music Collective. You love that. Good stuff. I really enjoyed that too, Dave. You can find out more about the PMC and also hear some of their brilliant work at pmc.soundcastle.co.uk. You can also find out a little bit more about the brilliant charity Soundcastle at soundcastle.co.uk. There's one last thing left to say, and that is thank you for the music, PMC. Great tunes, much appreciated. The next band we're revisiting are Honey Badger. Honey Badger are a brilliant three-piece band from the Brighton area. We've featured them on a few occasions. Their work can be found at honeybadgeruk.com. And the track we have for you today is called It's All There For You.

0: That was It's All There For You by the brilliant Honey Badger. If you want to catch this brilliant trio's work, you can find them at honeybadgeruk.com. There's one last thing to say, and that is thanks for the music, Honey Badger. The next band we're revisiting are Strangers From Birth. Strangers From Birth are electronic musicians from the Brighton area. 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So let's have a listen to one of their tracks. This track is called Disco Taxi.
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That was Disco Taxi by Strangers From Birth, and that had us both up and dancing. 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Thank you for the music, Strangers From Birth. The next musician we're revisiting is Charlie Raphael Campbell. Charlie Raphael Campbell is a very talented singer-songwriter. She can be found on Spotify and YouTube, and her Instagram is at CharlesCan'tBreathe. And she's got a very soulful sound, as we're going to hear. This track that we're hearing from Charlie Raphael Campbell is called Birds. It is a great name for a track, Dave.

that was Birds by Charlie Raphael Campbell. That was a really soulful track there. We both really enjoyed that. Charlie Raphael Campbell's work can be found on Spotify and YouTube, and you can find her on Instagram at Charles Can't Breathe. Charlie's got a really soulful sound, so we're looking forward to hearing more from her in the future. But for now, thank you for the music, Charlie Raphael Campbell. The next artist we're revisiting is Josh Dixon. Josh Dixon is a very talented singer-songwriter. He's written a brilliant musical radio play called Astronaut, which is very reflective of his mental health challenges. If you'd like to check out his music, his work can be found on Spotify, iTunes, Amazon, and Apple Music. And you can find him on YouTube, search for Josh Dixon Presents. And if you want to hear his musical radio play Astronaut, search for Astronaut. So we're going to hear a track from Astronaut now. This track is called Night Terrors.

0: That was Night Terrors by Josh Dixon, and that was taken from his album Astronaut. His work can be found on Spotify, iTunes, Amazon, and Apple Music. And also, if you search on YouTube for Josh Dixon Presents Astronaut, it's well worth a listen. Thank you for the music, Josh.
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4: That earworm was placed in your head by the kid at the

That is sadly it for another Dave the Duck Show. We're out of time, Dave. We'll be back for another show soon. Thanks for tuning in, and thank you if you contributed. You help make the show. It's much appreciated. You can reach us on email. Stay safe, everyone, and catch your next show. Ah, yes. Thank you for reminding me, Dave. One last thing that's good to remember, and that is never give up, never surrender. Dave has these final musical messages for you to enjoy.

The forthright and punky views of Dave the Duck and the contents of his show are not meant to offend anyone. We're just having some fun. Isn't it, my lovelies?

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Just after four, Sunday afternoon. Good afternoon, Bognar. We have a little bit of a mixed bag this afternoon, but you will enjoy it. And we're going to kick things off. Who remembers this on a Saturday evening?

from 1974, Pratt McLean, and that, of course, is the theme from Happy Days. That was incidentally on vinyl. So, yeah, excuse the jumps and the hisses and the crackles. It's that's what vinyl was like. Up 3 years to 1977. The Brothers Gibb. From the album Saturday Night Fever, the

From that glorious year, 1977, the Brothers Gibb. And out of Cool Seas Night Fever. Good afternoon, Bognar. Welcome to the Nostalgia Show. DJ Dazzle with you here through till 5, each and every Sunday afternoon, 4 till 5. That is what you now know lovingly as the Nostalgia Show. Right, I've had a little bit of bad news this week, some sad passings, and we're going to dedicate the next couple of three songs to those people that did pass. Mainly, firstly and foremost, Dolly Parton, such an influential person in the music industry and other industries as well. She was so influential, so lovely, and will be sadly missed.

0: from the late great Dolly Parton. They heard Jolene, and before that you heard Here I Come Again. Also the same day, the same age, we had the passing of the legendary actor Tim Curry, and one of his famous, most renowned characters he played was Frankenfurter. Well, this one's for you, Tim.
1: Time warp. 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

Spoons. Time warping all round the studio. Put your hand on your hips. That one is dedicated to the late, great Tim Curry, who sadly passed away on the 25th, same day as Dolly Parton did. Bit of a sad day this week, but celebrating their music anyway. Well, not so much Tim Curry's music, but from the film that he starred in, the Rocky Horror Picture Show. 1982 bound, we are Billy Griffin. And we need some so that the gardens hold me tighter in the rain.

Haven't heard that in such a long while. Billy Griffin from 1982. Hold Me Tighter in the Rain. Well, I've been out and about this week. I actually went to a nice fancy restaurant midweek and ordered a giant duck. I have to tell you, Bogner, the bill was huge. Hey, hey! Dad jokes are back. Hey, hey! 2007 bound, we are.

Honestly, don't hear that enough on the radio. Bon Jovi, Lost Highway from 2007. Next one is going out for my very good friend up in Surrey, Young Stewart. A little bit of reggae.

Nostalgic reggae from David Livingston, 1972. Susan, Beware of the Devil. Right, this next track is going out for a lovely young lady who's going to be celebrating her birthday in a week or so's time. And she's also jetting off to Italy with her young man in tow. So Kaz, happy birthday. And enjoy Italy.

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From 1991, Shanice, I Love Your Smile, going out for the lovely, lovely Cass from Surrey, who's off on our holes, a birthday holes, to Italy, we young Stuart. Enjoy, guys. Hope you have a blast. Right, just after halfway, hope you've had those oranges. The vitamin C will be needed for the second half, I promise you. Right, the SOS segment. Each and every Sunday, we pick out a slow song, a smoochy song, one to get together with your partner, your wife, your husband, your pet. Anyone really? And it's just to have a little bit of a slow, smoochy one on a Sunday. And this one I picked out an absolute belter. 1983 George Bad Benson in your.

What a voice, what a voice. One man, a guitar, George Bear Benson from 1983, In Your Eyes. That concludes the SOS segment for this week. Boys and girls, hope you enjoyed that. Back to 1970 we go.

It's one of those songs you never quite know who it is or what it's called. It's the Five Stair Steps, and the title of the track is Ooh Ooh Child from 1970. Good afternoon, Bogner. DJ Dazzle with you through till 5 each and every Sunday afternoon with a nostalgia show exclusively to Bogner Radio Respect. Okay, me and DJ Spoons, my musical sound engineer, have having a little bit discussion and having a little bit debate, because we know you like some stuff, Bogner. Everybody likes some stuff on a Sunday. We come up with a question for you. What is the difference between a piano and a fish? Well, you can tune a piano, but you can't tune a fish. Oh, our brain cells are literally working overtime today. Annie Lennox, Eurythmics from 1983. It's a rain theme this Sunday, isn't it? Here comes the rain.

Sunday bank holiday weekend. The last one before the dreaded Christmas, dare I say it. Bank holiday weekend, and you're tuned in with DJ Dazzle through till 5 on the Nostalgia Show. Good afternoon, Bognar. Let's hit those Latin vibes. Carlos Santana featuring Rob Thomas. Just like me.

sitting there Sunday afternoon, bottle of Corona with a lime in the top. Gotta be loving those Latin vibes from from 1999. Rob Thomas on lead vocals. That was Carlos Santana. And a bit like this is show, the way it's all put together, smooth. Weird Beards, ZZ Top Time. Across the decades, across the genres, a little bit of rock for ya on your Sunday afternoon. Good afternoon, Bognar.

1983, Weird Beard, ZZ Top. Give me all your loving. One more from me, and I'm going to say goodbye to you, good night to you, good afternoon to you, whatever. Hope you're having a banging bank holiday weekend and enjoying yourself. And what better way to enjoy yourself with the Corrs taking us out on a Sunday? Those of you who've got dreams to aspire to, this one's for you.

a great bank holiday weekend. And I'll see you next Sunday, where we do it all over again. My little box of nuggets. Is it our nuggets? Nuggets. My little box of tricks. My gold nuggets will be at the ready. Be safe, Bognar. Have a good one. CTFN.

0: 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It's the all new Shine video show, the very best of Britpop with myself PJ. Hope you're having a fab Sunday so far. Thank goodness it's a bit cooler. Thanks to DJ Dazzle for a fantastic show.
1: What is known as?
0: We're going to have an hour solid of awesome Britpop tunes. We're starting off in 1994.

What a great way to start the show. Blur Part Life from 1984. Right, we're going to cast in 1996. This is Sandstorm.

podcast with Sandstorm. They'll be at Victorious on Friday, the 28th of August. And they're going to be awesome. They've got a great catalogue of epic hits. Go check them out. Right, coming up next, we're going to 1996 for Suede.

1996. That's the awesome Sway with Beautiful Ones. They're going on an extensive UK tour from October. Get this. With Manic Street Preachers. How good is that? Manic Street Preachers and Sway on the same bill. They're going to be at Bournemouth International Centre on the 12th of November. That's going to be a gig worth going to, definitely. You're listening and watching The Shine Show, and we are live. Just gone 10 minutes past five. Right, coming up next, let's have some Supergrass.

absolutely adore Supercross. That's going out. They've got the one gig this year, and that's at the Electric Art Festival, and that's on July the 12th, 2 weeks today. That's with the Happy Mondays. It's going to be a great show, and I'm going. Really looking forward to that. Hope the weather's kind. Right, coming up next, we're going to 1997 for the Charlatans.

from 1997, The Charlatans, North Country Boy. Love a bit of Charlatans, and they have a very, very local gig in January 2027. Yes, they're at Bogler Butlins at the Rockaway Beach Festival. Rockaway Beach Festival, 8th to the 11th of January, 27. Can you believe it? The Charlatans in Bognor Regis. Right, coming up next, we're going to Shed 7 from 96.

What an absolute banger. Shed 7 going for gold from 1996, and Shed 7 do their thing at the end of the year through November and December called Shed-cember. Like it. Extensive UK tour, and they're in Bournemouth on Thursday the 10th of December. They will guarantee to give you a good show. Right, coming up next, let's have some pulp.

So iconic, not just the song but the video. And you can watch all these videos. We're live right now on twitch.tv/DJ Peach, P-E-E-J, that's me. Love that video. Right, let's go to 1995 next for Elastica.

from 1995, that's Elastica, Waking Up. We're approaching 5:30 right here on Bogler Radio Respect, and on Twitch. Let's go to 95 next for Sleeper.

What a cracking video. Just my in-between. Sleeper in between and 1995. Well, we're going to go to 96 next. For Garbage.

still going strong. That's Garbage with Stupid Girl. They've got extensive summer tour. Nearest to us is the Roundhouse in London on July the 14th. 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And for your visual pleasure, we're at twitch.tv/DJ Peach. It's me. You'll get to see me wearing my England shirt. Peach, we got a result yesterday. And we're in the knockout phases. We'll take that. Right, 1995 next for Echo Belly.

Sounding so good. Echo Belly, King of the Curb from 95. And they are just down the road in Guildford next Saturday at the Guildfest 26. They'll be with Tiffany, ABC, Lottery Winners Rudimental and Sophie Alex Baxter. So that's Echo Belly live in Guildford next weekend. Great tune. Right, 96 next for the Long Pigs.

called is that Still Sound from 1996, The Long Pigs, She Said. Such a shame they disbanded back in 2000. Still sound awesome though, doesn't it? 30 years old. Right, we're going to stay in 96 for Northern Uproar.

And that was Northern Uproar with Town from 96, still sounding fantastic. Right, we're in 97 next for The Verve, Lucky Man.

There are no words on how cool Richard Ashcroft is. What an awesome songwriter. The Verve, Lucky Man from 1997. Richard Ashcroft headlining the Victorious Festival on Friday the 28th of August. Richard Ashcroft, Scissor Sisters, Faithless, The Vaccines, Cast Coral, Pixie Lock, Venger Boys. It's all happening. Right, coming up next, we are signing off. We almost got through another show without playing them, but we can't. It's going to be Oasis with Stand By Me.

Thank you, everybody, listening to The Shine Show. We've been live on Bognor Radio Respect, and we've been watching all these fabulous Britpop videos on twitch.tv/DJPeach. Hope you've enjoyed the show. You can catch up on any of the previous Shine Shows at vimeo.com/Shine Show. That's Shine with three eyes. Shine Show. Have a great rest of the weekend. Come on, England, on Wednesday. Come on, England.

Hello, you gorgeous humans. How are you all doing? Hope you've had a good week, whatever you've been up to. I have actually had the week off work, which sounds absolutely wonderful in theory. And it was lovely, don't get me wrong, but apparently my body had other plans because after last week's shenanigans, I was so burnt out that I basically slept half of it anyway. So very productive, very restful, very glamorous. I did manage to leave the house towards the end of the week though, and Thursday, Friday, I squeezed in some time with my gal pals and their small humans, so that was lovely. And then Saturday, I decided why not go back to the chaos, and I decided to look after a small human for the whole day and night. Sounds great, right? To be fair, we went to the arcade, we went for chips, we got ice cream on the pier, which would have been lovely if the weather wasn't absolutely horrific. It was raining, it was windy. So bad that while we were eating ice cream on the end of the pier, as you do when there's pretty much a windstorm, my hat flew away. So, and it landed into the sea. So, if anyone sees a seagull flying around wearing a hat, you know where they got it. We eventually made it home, had some pizza, made an ice cream station, watched Spider-Man, passed out, got up at 6 o'clock in the morning, and did it all over again. So, it's safe to say.

I am absolutely cream crackered all over again. But here we are, we've made it, and I have got a very good selection of songs for you today, because we've restarted the wheel and it's given us a second go at a category that we've done before. So this time we're doing Days of the Week 2.0. Every song today has a day of the week involved somewhere, and because I'm nice, I've actually dedicated one song to each day of the week, Monday through to Sunday. Look at me being so organised. So let's start the week exactly the way a Monday deserves.

There we go, our first four songs. We had The Bangles with Manic Monday, Tuesday Morning from The Pogues, Elderberry Wine from Wednesday, and Everybody's Saying Thursday It's the Weekend from DMAs. 4 days down and we're only about halfway through the week, which sounds quite depressing when you say it like that. But welcome along if you have just joined. It is Sunday and it's after six, which means you're listening to Sundown with Cone here on Bognor Radio Respect. And in case you hadn't guessed it, hi, I'm Cone. Every week, I bring you a slightly questionable collection of songs, a bit of chat, and a few stories from my weird little life, and usually play some songs from a category that I've convinced myself is a really good idea. And this week, it's Days of the Week 2.0. The idea is very simple. Every song has some sort of connection to a day of the week, whether that's actually in the title or in the artist's name, or somewhere else in the song, maybe. We've restarted the wheel, and it has kindly given us a second go at this category, so let's see what we've got in store this time. Normally, I would be doing the polls at this point, but you haven't sent any polls this week because I've decided to do something a little bit different. So this week, instead of polls, we're going to do a couple of tributes because unfortunately, we've had two huge losses in the world of music and entertainment this week. So I just wanted to take a little bit of time to remember two people that have given us an absolutely enormous amount of time over the past years. First up is Dolly Parton. Dolly sadly passed away this week at the age of 80, and I think it's safe to say it was quite a shock for us all. There really isn't enough time in this hour to properly explain what Dolly has meant to music. She's a singer, songwriter, actress, businesswoman, philanthropist, basically an absolute icon. And of course, the woman behind some of the most recognisable songs ever written. She wrote Jolene, I Will Always Love You. She gave us 9 to 5, and she spent decades using her success to help other people too, including through her Imagination Library Literacy Program. But I think one of the things I've always loved about Dolly Parton is she never seemed to be particularly interested in pretending to be anyone else other than Dolly. Big hair, big personality, huge talent, and a sense of humour that could cut straight through that. So with lots of love for Dolly, here's Jolene.

And now, from one unforgettable personality to another, we're going to be remembering Tim Curry, the voice, the face, the eyebrows, and one of the most wonderfully distinctive actors I think we've ever had. Tim Curry passed away this week, also at the age of 80, after years of numerous health challenges following a major stroke in 2012. For so many people, he will forever be Dr. Frankenfurter from the Rocky Horror Picture Show, but his career went way beyond that. He was Pennywise in the original It. He appeared in Clue, Muppet of Treasure Island, Spamalot, other countless films, television shows, stage productions, and my absolute favourite, of course, Home Alone 2. And obviously, when you're talking about Tim Curry, there's only one song that I could play. So this is Time Warp from the Rocky Horror Picture Show.

That version of Time Warp that I played was actually from the 2016 Rocky Horror Television remake rather than the film. Because in the 2016 Rocky Horror Television show, Tim Curry actually reappeared as himself in that version too. Not as himself, sorry. He played the criminologist or the narrator that introduces the story and the narration around the Time Warp. So even decades after the original film, Tim Curry was still there, still part of it, and still completely synonymous with that wonderfully bonkers world. And honestly, what better way to remember him than with a song that has made generations of people stand up, jump to the left, and take a step to the right. Sending lots of love to Tim and lots of love to Dolly too, to very special people who left us with some truly brilliant memories. Now, next week, we will be back on the polls, so make sure you keep an eye out for those. And if you're not already following Sundown with Cone, you can find us on Instagram and Facebook. That's also where you can send in your requests. So speaking of requests, I've got some really good songs coming up for you this week. We have been getting a lot of requests coming in recently, which is brilliant. So thank you so much for everyone who's taken the time to send something in. It's always so lovely seeing what you're listening to and find out what songs you want to hear on the show. So if you've sent in a request, keep your ears out. It might just be played. And if you haven't sent one in, what are you waiting for? Get involved.

0: working on music?
1: Yeah.
0: I'll just go to bed. I'm tired.
1: I want to watch Friends with you.

And there we go. Your requests from this week's category of days of the week. Thank you again to everyone who's been sending in your requests and getting involved in the show. It really does make a difference, and it's brilliant to have your songs become part of the playlist. I have got a couple more songs coming out for you guys now, so I'm going to do the decent thing and be quiet for a while. I know. Crazy, right? Don't get used to it. Enjoy these, and I will be back with you shortly.

0: And there we go. Just like that, we have somehow managed to lose another hour of our lives together, which means we are unfortunately heading towards the end of this week's show. But before I let you go, we need to find out what we're doing next week.
1: 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Category is stars, statements, and legends. Tens across the board.
0: Next week's category is Family Matters. So that means that all of our songs and or artists will have some sort of relative connection in their lyrics or their titles. I'm talking mums, dads, cousins, brothers, great auntie Petunia from Alaska that you haven't seen for 24 years. If they're on the family tree, I'm taking it. And I'm actually really excited about this one because this is an original category that we haven't done before. It's one of the very few we've got left over. So get your thinking caps on and get your requests in. Keep an eye out for the polls because next week we're back in business. Which means we're going to have to say this is it for another Sunday. So make sure that you're here next week, Sunday, 6 o'clock, for another episode of Sundown with Cone. Thank you so much for listening today, whether you have been with me for the whole hour or whether you've just caught up on the last few songs. I really appreciate you. So my wise words to you lovely people this week are, be kind to yourselves. You don't have to have everything figured out. It's okay. You don't have to be productive every second of every day. And if all else fails, go and have a snack, drink some water, and pretend tomorrow is someone else's problem. It works for me. 1% of the time. Give it a go. I have been Cone, and as always, you have been absolutely brilliant. Playing us out this week is 7 Days Is Too Long by Chuck Wood, which feels quite appropriate because it feels like an unnecessarily long time for me to have to wait till I hang out with you guys again. So take care of yourselves. Love you.

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health services. And we also have our interview feature, which this week is with the frontman of the band Icarus Phoenix, Mr. Drew Danbury. All that coming up on today's show.

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1: 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On Monday at 7 a.m. we have The Breakfast Show, at 10 a.m. we have Sounds of the 70s, at 1 p.m. we have The Best of the 80s, at 4 p.m. we have Drive Time, at 6 p.m. we have That's 90s, at 7 p.m. we have The Noughties, and at 10 p.m. we have Now That's 2010. On Tuesday at 7 a.m. we have The Breakfast Show, at 10 a.m. we have Sounds of the 70s, at 1 p.m. we have The Best of the 80s, at 4 p.m. we have Drive Time, at 6 p.m. we have That's 90s, at 7 p.m. we have The Noughties, and at 10 p.m. we have Now That's 2010. On Wednesday at 7 a.m. we have The Breakfast Show, at 10 a.m. we have Sounds of the 70s, at 1 p.m. we have The Best of the 80s, at 2 p.m. we have Podcasts with me, JP, at 3 p.m. we have The British Country Music Show with Mark Dare, at 4 p.m. we have Drive Time, at 6 p.m. we have That's 90s, and at 7 p.m. we have The Noughties. And at 8 p.m. we have Hump Night UK with DJ Mikey T. On Thursday at 7 a.m. we have The Breakfast Show, at 10 a.m. we have Sounds of the 70s, at 1 p.m. we have The Best of the 80s, at 4 p.m. we have Drive Time, at 6 p.m. we have That's 90s, at 7 p.m. we have The Noughties, and at 10 p.m. we have Now That's 2010. On Friday at 7 a.m. we have The Breakfast Show, at 10 a.m. we have Sounds of the 70s, at 1 p.m. we have The Best of the 80s, at 4 p.m. we have Drive Time, at 6 p.m. we have The Chart Show with PJ, at 7 p.m. we have The K-Pop Show with DJ Heather, and at 8 p.m. we have The Weekend Warm-Up with DJ Mikey T. On Saturday at 7 a.m. we have The Breakfast Show, at 10 a.m. we

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At 11 a.m. we have Country Over Easy with DJ Mark Dare. At 1 p.m. we have Now That's 2010. At 3 p.m. we have Adam's Banging Tunes with Adam and Ant. At 4 p.m. we have PJ's 80s Heaven with DJ PJ. At 5 p.m. we have Shine 90s Britpop with DJ PJ. And at 6 p.m. we have the Rock Hour with PJ. At 7 p.m. we have Nick's Nitro 90s with DJ Nick. And at 8 p.m. we have the Dirty Pop Show with DJ Wayne. And at 9 p.m. we have Freestyle Mixing with DJ Beats. 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At 11 a.m. we have Sunday Brunch with DJ Polly. At 12 we have Rewind and Lost in Music with Janique. 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And at 10 o'clock we have the new DJ slot and the Duck Show repeat slot. 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
1: Coming up in a minute, we have our interview feature with Drew Danbury from the band Icarus Phoenix. 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So check out their work. Joining me now is Drew Danbury, who is the frontman for the band Icarus Phoenix. Thanks for joining me, Drew.
2: Yeah, thank you for having me.
1: So first question, how did you get into making music?
2: I picked up my brother's guitar when I was on vacation at his house and there wasn't anything else to do. I was bored. And I put a poem that I had to the three chords I'd learned from a guitar chord book that he had. And it was fun. It was just fun. And I took it to my friend, asked if we could record it. We recorded it. That was super fun. And I said, let's keep doing this. And it's gotten a lot better and more impactful since.
1: Beautiful. So how did this lead to you performing?
2: That's a great question. I didn't ever want to perform. My idea of being a musician and being in a band was to just write songs with people and record them. And it was in college, and I think a few of the other members, their immediate response was, so when do we play shows? And I was like, oh, I don't want to do that. And they're like, that's, why are we in a band then? We're playing shows. And I immediately was just like, oh, okay, I guess we're going to play shows. And for like a year or two, I had insane stage fright anxiety. And eventually you just get over it because this is what you do.
1: Excellent. So now we're going to have a listen to the first Icarus Phoenix track. Could you tell us a little bit about this, please?
2: Agradecido? What would you like to know?
1: What's it about? How did it come about?
2: Okay. So agradecido is Spanish for grateful or gratitude. And essentially, I had the idea that, you know, if I was dead, then it would be really special if I got to see my son. And I just had this idea of gratitude where if I was dead, then, you know, getting to spend the summer with him and getting to talk on the phone with him, or even, you know, just changing the perspective of not being able to be near my son into I can be grateful that I get to see my son at all. And it was a tough transition for me. And just that shift, that mental shift where I could focus on being able to spend time with my son rather than not, you know, that's pretty much what it's about. I mean, yeah, splitting up's not fun, and you gotta look at the positives.

0: That was Agra Decido by Icarus Phoenix. So, Drew, did you always have an affinity with music?
1: Yeah. I mean, since high school, I got really obsessed with music and really, really started just gathering up songs that I loved. So there's so many different genres and eras of music that I really, really love. Mostly I am fascinated with how someone can change your perspective with their words and how efficient music can be in getting that attention and then shifting that perspective.
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0: You're listening to the Mental Health and Music Matters Show with me, JP, and I'm chatting to Drew Danbury, who is the frontman for the band Icarus Phoenix. So, Drew, now we're going to have a listen to some of the tracks that have influenced your musical journey. Could you tell us about this first track, please?
1: I love Kendrick Lamar. I think he's a lyrical genius, and I think he's... picking even just one song from him is almost impossible, but this one has, like, a particular few lines that really, really hit home at a very specific time, although I would never be able to argue that one song is better than the other. This one just spoke to me.
0: And this song is Pride by Kendrick Lamar.

0: That was Pride by Kendrick Lamar. So Drew, you said some of the lyrics in this track are particularly poignant or meaningful for you. Could you reflect on that a bit, please?
1: Yeah, there's a line where he says, he's talking about a perfect world, how he'll choose faith over riches and work over the ladies, and he'll make schools out of prison and take all the religions and put them all in one service just to tell them that we ain't, but he's been perfect. And I think that line just always resonated with me. Just the recognition of the world is perfect, but we're not, or we make, I mean, that's an oversimplification, but it's, Kendrick has this ability to say so much with such a simple line. And that's the beauty of Kendrick Lamar, in my opinion.
0: Great. So now we're going to have a listen to the second influence track. Could you tell us a little bit about this second track and how it's influenced your musical journey?
1: Yeah, Nava De Nova is one of my favorite bands of all time. Jake Bellows is one of my favorite songwriters of all time. Did You Disappoint Your God is another. It's difficult to pick a single track from an artist that I think is so, so talented. But there's something about the feeling that this track evokes that I really, really love. It has like a laid back quality, but it isn't just laid back. There's a lot going on. And I really, really, really like this one. I think it's more the feeling

0: That was Nava Dinova with their track, Did You Disappoint Your God? So now we're going to have a listen to the third influence track. Could you tell us about this track, Drew, and how it's influenced your musical journey?
1: The Human Beings Dance On Through is just a straight up jam. And I think I could just dance to it every night. I don't think I'll ever be unhappy. There's something about that keyboard riff that goes throughout the song that's so good. It just makes me super happy. It's a special one. I hope you guys like it.

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1: You're listening to the Mental Health and Music Matters Show with me, JP, and I'm chatting to Drew Danbury, the frontman for the band Icarus Phoenix. So, Drew, do you find making music helps your mental well-being?
2: Absolutely. It's a huge form of therapy for me, and it is... I don't know what I'd do without it. It really helps me process things emotionally, and... It's gorgeous. Absolutely helpful.
1: And what does music mean to you?
2: It's hard after decades of just being creative. It's hard to really overstate how vital creativity has helped me process difficult things. And I think, you know, some people have different ways of processing the difficulties of life, but for myself, it's simply been the way that I deal with problems. It's been so helpful. And whether it's depression or just difficult times, writing a song and trying to figure out the right words to express how I'm feeling or whatever I'm doing, it's been so helpful, so good.
1: So could you describe your music making process for us, please?
2: Every song's different, but if we're going to talk about Doctor, I mean, it's pretty much verbatim. I had an experience. I wrote it down. I wrote the song pretty straightforward about that experience or the conversation that I had. Not every song's like that. Some songs are an exercise in being subtle or obscure or trying to redirect away from like the obvious, whereas Doctor is just a straight narration of a conversation that I had.
1: So now we're going to have a listen to that track. And so this is Doctor by Icarus Phoenix.

0: That was Doctor Doctor by Icarus Phoenix. So, Drew, what is on the horizon?
1: Album releases August 15th. Tour in September. And then the band is going to be writing a whole new album together over the fall. And I don't know however long it'll take us, but we've all got a lot of song ideas that we're going to try and flesh out this fall. I've got singles coming out every 3 weeks till September 2025, hoping that we can keep that train going, basically.
0: And Doctor Doctor is one of those singles, isn't it?
1: Yeah, Doctor Doctor is one of the singles that is just coming out. It came out July 25th, and the album comes out August 15th, and then every 3 weeks we got a new single. Some of them later on are going to be the stuff that didn't make the album, but were still good. They just didn't fit the narrative of the album.
0: Great. Well, I wish you all the best with that, Drew. Thank you very much for joining me. It's much appreciated. And may you continue your beautiful musical journey with Icarus Phoenix.
1: Thank you so much. Thank you again.
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0: 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It's best to speak to your GP or mental health team for any concerns you have, but there are also other options. 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You can call them on 0800 03 09 500. They are open 24 hours a day, 7 days a week. Their number again is 0800 03 09 500. The Samaritans are there to listen. They can be reached on 116 123. Sane Line are there to offer emotional support from 4:30 until 10:30 p.m. Their number is 0300 304 7000. The Silver Line, which is for people aged over 55, they provide information, support and friendship 24/7. They can be called on 0800 470 80 90. CALM, which is the Campaign Against Living Miserably. This is for men who experience distressing thoughts and feelings. They're open from 5 until 12 p.m. 365 days a year. Their number is 0800 58 58 58. Nightline, which is for students. If you look at www.nightline.ac.uk, you can see whether your university or college offers a nighttime listening service. All the Nightline phone operators are students. Switchboard, which is the LGBT helpline. They can be reached on 0300 330 0630. If you identify as gay, lesbian, bisexual or transgender, Switchboard is open from 10 a.m. to 11 p.m. 365 days a year. And all the phone operators all identify as LGBT. Hopeline UK, which is for people aged under 35, they can be reached on 0800 068 4141 or by texting 07786 209 697. This is for people 35 years and under who are thinking about suicide, or if you're concerned about a young person who may be thinking about suicide, you can call Hopeline UK. They are open 10 a.m. to 10 p.m. weekdays and 2 until 10 p.m. at weekends and 2 until 10 p.m. on bank holidays. 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
0: 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They're well worth having a listen to. They're a great indie rock band. That's it for this week's show. We'll catch you again soon. Stay safe, everyone.

Coming up now, we have the pilot episode of the People's Podcasting Project. This is a collaborative project between service users and carers of service users in conjunction with Sussex Partnership NHS Foundation Trust, known as SPFT, through the work of WTGs, which are Working Together Groups. If you would like to know more about Working Together Groups, you can contact the People Participation Team on the following email: participation@sussexpartnership.nhs.partnership.

0: As this is our first episode, we shall be looking at the foundations that have brought us together and helped us be more than our individual selves. The main unifying factor, other than the mental health challenges we all face, are WTGs, which is an acronym for Working Together Groups. We shall be looking at what Working Together Groups do and exploring how they support Sussex Partnership NHS Foundation Trust, who we might refer to as SPFT. Many of the attendees are service users. Service users are individuals who use NHS mental health services for support. And we also have a number of individuals who are carers for those with mental health challenges. All of us work together in our regional WTGs across Sussex, and also collectively as a big WTG team to support the NHS. So here are some of my teammates who are joining me on the podcast project.
1: Hello, I'm Sarah. I came under the care of Sussex Partnership at Christmas time in 2018.
2: Hello, I'm Pam, and I've been a carer of an SPFT service user for 5 years. I'm also the chair of the Coastal Working Together Group.
3: Hello, I'm Georgie. I accessed CAMS and I'm now with Adult Services.
4: Hi, I'm Mike. I've been under the care of Sussex Partnership for almost 6 years now.
5: Hi, I'm Penny and I started using the services of the Sussex Partnership in 2018.
0: We ask the team the following question. How would you describe a working together group?
3: A working together group is a collection of people with a shared interest in improving mental health services. We use our experience of using services personally, being a carer of someone who uses services, or being part of the staff team to make the service better for everyone.
4: A WTG is a small friendly group who are willing to share their experiences and who have a common desire to give back something to the NHS and help guide the future understanding and treatment of mental illness.
5: It's a friendly, safe place where I feel valued and supported and also able to make a contribution to improving NHS services.
1: A place where individuals can come together to connect and collaborate on projects and keep a candle of hope and encouragement glowing and alight.
0: I would describe a working together group as a pathway to work constructively with the NHS, as part of a team of like-minded individuals.
2: A working together group is a place where a group of individuals can discuss their views and concerns about services. They can work collectively to help SPFT improve services for all.
0: So what does being part of a WTG bring to an individual? We asked the team the following question.
5: How have you been able to contribute to the Working Together group?
2: As a carer, I am aware that my view may differ from those of the service user, but I know my views are listened to. I feel comfortable to openly and freely discuss my experiences of services.
3: I give my personal experience of using services to make them better for everyone. The group also includes carers and staff members who give a unique and valuable perspective.
5: I feel as though I've been able to contribute to the work of our Working Together group by joining in with the discussions. I've been able to draw on my lived experience to express my opinions and make suggestions about the topics and projects being discussed.

0: discussed. There is an underlying common understanding and empathy between those of us who attend the group. We work as a team, we collaborate together, building on each other's ideas, which then goes on to produce a much more valuable result.
1: We have a lot of fun working together on projects that will improve services for current service users across SPFT. I joined the group right at the start of lockdown number one in March last year, when we had to move online for our meetings all of a sudden. We have developed into such a warm, gentle and friendly community. I really feel a warm affection for everyone I've met there. And it feels like being in a team, or like having a club I belonged to as a child. A real trust has grown up amongst us, and this helps us work through challenges together.
2: Working with the NHS has shown me how my perspective and ideas can help to shape services to be more accommodating for others like me. It feels good to be proactive, and I've been able to take these things and move forward in other areas of my life.
3: By attending fortnightly virtual meetings and becoming an active member and contributor to projects within the group, there is also the additional aim of helping one another, which has been particularly worthwhile during the COVID-19 lockdowns. Furthermore, I have attended training sessions that enable me to assist the Trust in its efforts to improve services. This includes training to become an expert by experience, using my lived experiences to encourage a more positive impact on the way the Trust operates its mental health services.
2: So this gives us a brief idea of some of the team's perspectives on working together groups. But how would the people who set up the project describe WTGs? This is Paul Thompson, the West Sussex Engagement Officer for the People Participation Team.
4: So we set up working together groups mainly as an open forum where anyone that experience of using our services can meet and share and generate ideas on how to improve services and to resolve issues and seek combined opportunities with staff and other service users to create beneficial improvements that were needed within the services. That was the main objective.
2: So are there any further benefits to being part of a WTG?
4: Well, we've heard from teams that have worked in collaboration with working together groups who have said that the perspective they've got from service users and carers at working together groups has been invaluable in helping them to shape their services and the way they are now looking at developing the services.
2: So the WTGs were set up to provide an opportunity for service users and carers to engage with the NHS and work alongside them, providing a patient's or carer's perspective.
0: I was really encouraged to hear Paul say that teams working with working together groups have found it helpful, and they are now looking in the future to develop their services from a more patient and carer's perspective. I think it's a really positive step in the right direction.
5: As a carer, I'm pleased to hear that the working together groups are helping the Trust focus on patient recovery. It's reassuring to hear that all the work done by the working together groups are considered so important.
3: For me, I feel that it is really important that staff work more closely with patients and carers, as it helps them to better understand the individual's needs. By doing so, it assists in guiding the direction mental health services take moving forward.
2: In this podcast, we also wanted to reflect on how else a working together group can benefit an individual. So we considered the following question.
3: Has helping NHS services helped you and contributed towards your recovery journey?
0: Alongside contributing to Working Together Group projects, I've also gained a sense of purpose and self-worth from being involved in initiatives to improve NHS services. I feel as though my voice is heard and my opinion matters. It gives me a sense of well-being to know that my lived experience as a service user is valued. I'm passionate about being able to help other people and appreciate the chance the Working Together Group gives me to make a difference.
6: I also find that being part of the WTG allows me to get my voice heard on issues that matter to me and gives me a sense of purpose and satisfaction as I use my experiences to enact positive change. The act of sharing my opinions and the life stories behind these is empowering, and I feel like I'm really making a difference, which helps combat some of the hopelessness that comes alongside depression.
3: 7 years ago, I was diagnosed as suffering from post-traumatic stress disorder, and the associated depression and anxiety makes many aspects of normal living really quite difficult. The Sussex Partnership Trust Mental Health Services, the Working Together Group, and the training that I have received has made me better able to cope with my illness and to begin rebuilding my life. It has actually given me a new purpose and made me stronger.
5: I appreciate that helping SPFT improve services will benefit both service users and carers. Often it is forgotten that carers feel isolated and alone when a loved one has mental health challenges. I feel privileged that I work with a great group of people in the WTG.
1: Absolutely. I trained as an expert by experience consultant with Sussex Partnership a few months before I joined the Working Together Group. And as I have got more and more immersed in a whole range of interesting projects across the Trust over the past 15 months, it's been so lovely to have my home group of the Working Together Group to come back to. It feels fantastic being deeply engaged with what's happening across the Trust, and I feel truly seen and valued by the various clinicians and managers and senior board members I work with.
2: I've been helped by building new relationships with a team of people within the Working Together Group. This has given me skills to take forward into other areas of my life. I find I'm much more able to work with others who have a different opinion to me.
5: As a group, we have various opinions, but our collaborative aim is to help other service users. We respect and listen to each other and accept that other people's views may differ from our own. Over the last few months, I have seen the attendees flourish and grow in confidence.
6: I have met a group of kind and like-minded people in the WTGs and feel that the community has been supportive and welcoming, which has helped me feel confident enough to share my experiences.
1: The Working Together Group has given me a place where I can process and reflect on and value the projects I'm doing, celebrate with fellow members when I see them growing and blossoming on their own paths, and deepen my capacity for empathetic listening, for seeing the big picture and communicating what I see as the salient points in any discussion we may be having.
2: I think it's important to reflect on the fact that we were all once strangers, and we've overcome that challenge to bring a huge benefit to ourselves and also the NHS Trust and service users and carers who engage with it.
5: It can be difficult to take the first step to join the Working Together Group, but anyone who wishes to join would be most welcome, and their view would be respected and their contributions appreciated.
1: We always remain mindful of those struggling with their mental health, who may be inpatients or feeling isolated, and we aim to be sensitive and caring and to welcome new people in with kindness and respect.
2: So being part of a working together group can help on a collective and individual level. And there are differing ways that an individual can gain from interacting with a working together group. The WTGs provide a framework for individuals to empower themselves through contributing to SPFT's work. The main focus of the WTGs is to provide this pathway, but an added positive outcome of contributing is the shared experiences of accomplishing a task and the development of partnerships through teamwork. So team, is there a project that you particularly enjoyed contributing towards?
5: It is difficult to single out one particular project. Over the lockdown period, we have been asked to comment on various projects being implemented within SPFT, as well as those with third parties. Two which were solely the work of the Coastal Working Together group are the 3W project and this podcast project. The 3Ws are three questions on a postcard for a service user in hospital to ask when they have their case reviewed. The postcard allows for replies and dates to be recorded so that an individual can track their own progress during their hospital stay.
1: One area I am particularly passionate about is the true possibility of life-transforming recovery from eating disorders, even after many years of entrenched illness. And I was honoured and delighted to be invited to co-produce some workshops on eating disorders recovery for the Sussex Recovery College with a clinician specialist in eating disorders who's an occupational therapist. It's really lovely as well, the way everyone in our Working Together group has been so interested and supportive of my vision for that work.
3: I am a part of the People's Podcast team, a group within the group that is establishing a podcast to help raise awareness of how Working Together groups help with those suffering mental illness and how service users and carers can influence the type of treatment that is most appropriate to any form of mental ill health.
6: Being in a Working Together group gave me the opportunity to train as an Expert by Experience, EBE. This role allows me to engage in service improvement and sharing my opinion and stories with professionals like nurses and service leads. I find this valuable as it shows the Trust really does care about service user experiences.
2: Another of the benefits we found through our involvement with our Working Together group was the development of other opportunities to work with the NHS Trust, particularly as an EBE, or Expert by Experience. EBE roles are separate from the work of WTGs, and not in any way exclusive to Working Together groups. But like the work done by Working Together groups, EBE roles are a way to interact with the NHS Trust to provide support and a patient's or carer's perspective. A number of us discovered Working Together groups and EBE roles through other interactions with SPFT.
3: I trained to be an Expert by Experience, or EBE, and I undertook further training as well, which has enabled me to have a more positive impact on the way the Trust operates its mental health services.
0: Being part of a Working Together group has also been a gateway for me to find other opportunities. For example, it led to my Expert by Experience training and opened up pathways to enable me to be involved with other projects. Through the Working Together group, I was introduced to other NHS personnel working on projects that I could share my lived experience with. One project I was particularly interested in was to develop a course for the Recovery College to help people suffering from eating disorders.
6: I discovered Expert by Experience work after becoming involved with the WTG. My favourite role so far has been a poetry story sharing role, where I wrote a poem on the topic of hope, and I'm going to read it at the Sussex Nursing Conference.
2: The opportunities available to a proactive service user or carer to work with the NHS Trust allow an individual to be an asset, providing knowledge from an informed perspective and also valued effort in their endeavours, as well as contributing to the development of mental health services. The opportunity to work as a valued part of a team within a working together group can improve well-being and lead to the development of positive working relationships with other like-minded individuals.

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0: and JP. 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That's participation@sussexpartnership.nhs.uk.

just something about you. Way I'm looking at you, whatever. 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Getting scared now, right? Don't feel me, baby. It's just.

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0: quick, Dave, quick! Quick, Dave, quick, it's time for the Dave the Duck Show! Yes, right now! I can see you got fried chicken. Fried chicken's great, Dave. Come on, we got to do the show. And you got gravy. Come on, Dave, we've got to do the show. Come on, right now, it's time for the show.
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This is show number 330. 330, that's right, Dave. 330. Yep, that's right, my friend. And as always, you're tuned to me, JP, and leading the way with his sound effects generator is the King of Duckness. The Anatidae of Angring. The Great Ductator, Dave the Duck. Hope you're all doing well out there in listener land, looking after your mental well-being and staying out of the storm. Hopefully the storm will be going metaphorically. Yeah, yeah, let's keep going, Dave. Never give up, never surrender, everyone. As this is show 330, 330, well said, Dave. This is a Musician's Corner special. That's right, Dave. Where we enjoy all the brilliant musicians and bands, artists, who've contributed to Dave's Musician's Corner feature on his show. They make it so much more worthwhile. That's right, Dave. To get us on our way, we have a track from a band that I am involved with. What's this band called, Dave? We can't say. Oh. Okay, all right. At this precise moment in time, all we can say is this track is to help us on our way.

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1: The next musician we're revisiting is Elliot Bird. It's a very good name, Dave, you're right. Elliot Bird is a 26-year-old musician and producer based in East Sussex. He's played in a number of bands and he's now doing a solo project. He's been likened to Jack Johnson and he describes his sound as original R&B, taking inspiration from artists like Jamiroquai and Bill Withers. Elliot can be found on Spotify and he's also on YouTube at youtube.com/user/thesmellbird. So let's have a listen to one of Elliot's tracks. This track is called Leaving Tomorrow.

That was Leaving Tomorrow by Elliot Bird. You love his upbeat, funky tempo and sound. And a great name. Yes, we are in agreement about that. Great name. Elliot's work can be found on Spotify and on YouTube at youtube.com/user/thesmellbird. Thank you for the music, Elliot. The next band we're revisiting are the Purple Shoes. Purple Shoes are a female-fronted 21st century folk rock band with haunting harmonies and distinctive rhythms. 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So let's have a listen to the Purple Shoes. This track is called Melody's Eyes.

That was Melody's Eyes by The Purple Shoes. You love the vocal harmonies. Yeah, they're brilliant, aren't they? The Purple Shoes can be found on YouTube and at facebook.com/thepurpleshoes and on Bandcamp at purpleshoesmusic.bandcamp.com. One last thing to say is thank you for the music, Purple Shoes. The next musician we're revisiting is Steve Twinley. Steve Twinley is a DIY singer-songwriter from sunny Bognor Regis. He has a background in indie, punk and alternative rock music. His influences include Weezer, REM, The Cure and a good few more. He's a prolific solo artist and multi-instrumentalist, and recently he released his most recent album, which was entitled Meet Me on the Moon. Steve's work can be found on YouTube and also at www.stevetwinley.com. So let's have a listen to one of Steve's songs. This track is called Fear of Change.

That was Fear of Change by Steve Twinley. That's a great up-tempo track, you're right, Mr. Duck. If you want to check out Steve's music, you can find him on YouTube. Just search for Steve Twinley. You can also find him at www.stevetwinley.com. It's been great to check out Steve Twinley's music. If you want to have a look at his videos on YouTube, they are particularly good. And there's just one last thing to say, and that is, thank you for the music, Steve. Thank you, Steve Twinley. Much appreciated. The next band we're revisiting is Voodoo Lake. Voodoo Lake are a three-piece classic rock band, and they come from the southeast of England. They can be found on youtube.com and at facebook.com/Voodoo Lake. They can also be found at voodoolakeband.wixsite.com. So let's have a listen to Voodoo Lake. This is Dirty Town.

That was Dirty Town by Voodoo Lake. Voodoo Lake can be found on youtube.com and also at facebook.com/Voodoo Lake. They can also be found at voodoolakeband.wixsite.com. Thank you for the music, Voodoo Lake. The next musician we're featuring is Billy Bly. Billy Bly, spelt B-L-I-G-H, is a Southampton-based artist, and he writes and produces, and we're going to have a listen to his first track that's released recently. This track is called Inertia, and it's best described as a combination of styles and genres, mixing brilliant vocal harmonies and soaring guitars. Billy Bly can be found at facebook.com/Billy Bly Music and instagram.com/Billy Bly, and also his music can be found at soundcloud.com/Billy-Bly/Inertia. So let's have a listen to Billy's debut track. This is Inertia.

0: That was Inertia by the brilliant Billy Bly. 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I think you can hear all the different genres mixing in there. 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Billy's last name is spelt B-L-I-G-H. I know Billy has more tracks scheduled for release in 2021, so we wish him well with that. But for now, all that's left to say is thank you for the music, Billy Bly. Much appreciated. Great tune.
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2: 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On Friday at 7 p.m, we have the K-pop magazine show with DJ Heather. And at 8 p.m, we have the weekend warm-up with DJ Mikey T. On Saturday at 11 a.m, we have Country Over Easy with DJ Mark Dare. At 3 p.m, we have the matinee Movie Rama show with DJ Bubba Lula. At 4 p.m, we have 80s Heaven, the very best school disco with DJ PJ. At 5 p.m, we have the Saturday Soundcheck with Shah. And at 6 p.m, we have the Rock Hour with DJ Spiral. At 8 p.m, we have the Dirty Pop Show with DJ Wayne. And at 9 p.m, we have Stormy Beats with DJ Tempest. And at 10 p.m. we have Happy Hardcore with DJ Cinny. On Sunday at 11 a.m. we have Sunday Brunch with DJ Polly. Which is always really tasty. Well said, Dave. At 12 o'clock noon, we have Britonic with DJ Sid. At 1 p.m, we have the big one. We have the Dave the Duck Show with me, JP, and the King of Darkness, Dave the Duck. And at 4 p.m, we have the Nostalgia Show with DJ Dazzle. At 7 p.m, we have the Mental Health and Music Matters Show with me, JP. 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And at 10 p.m, we have the New DJ and Duck Show Repeat Slot. All of that is coming up this week on Bognor Radio Respect. That's right, Dave, well said. Be there or be square.

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2: The next musician we're revisiting is George Holiday. George Holiday is a very talented singer, songwriter, musician, and producer. And he is based, quite literally, almost everywhere. I shall explain. George Holiday is a man who does things a little differently. And since June the 18th, he's been travelling around Europe and Britain in a high-tech bus that he's converted into a mobile music studio. 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And there's two L's in holiday. So let's have a listen to some of George's brilliant work. This track is called Feel the Enemy.

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He might not be here to see.

That was Feel the Enemy by George Holiday. Good track, you're right, Dave. 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There's two L's in Holiday. And if you want to read more about his story with his high-tech mobile studio bus, or maybe chat about a collaboration, then you can reach him at www.madeontheroad.co.uk. It's been great to feature George's story and also his music. So there's one last thing to say, and that is thank you for the music, George. The next band that we're featuring on the Duck Show is Stanmore. Stanmore are an indie rock band with a bit of pop chucked in. And that's right, they absolutely rock. Well said, Dave. They come from the Sussex area. They perform all over. They're very talented, yeah. Definitely catch them live if you can. You can find their work on Bandcamp and Instagram and YouTube and Facebook and TikTok. Search for @StanmoreBand. And you can also find them at their website, which is thisisstanmore.com. Dave's heading there now. So let's have a listen to one of their tracks. The track we're going to hear from Stanmore is called Waiting. This is a bit of a rocker, you're right, Dave.

That was Waiting by Stan Moore. Myself and Dave were jumping around and really enjoying that track. That type of music goes down very well on The Duck Show. If you want to check out Stan Moore's work, you can find them at thisisstanmoore.com. That's their website. That's right, Dave. And you can also find them on the socials. If you search on Instagram and YouTube and Facebook and TikTok for @StanMoreBand, you will find them and their amazing work. There's just one last thing to say, and that is thank you for the music, Stan Moore. Much appreciated. The next band we're revisiting are Hurricane Shack. Hurricane Shack are a soulful rock blues band from West Sussex. And they absolutely rock, you're right, Dave. You can find their work online in a multitude of places, sat in a

That was Carefree Life by Hurricane Shack, featuring Izzy C. If you want to hear more of Hurricane Shack's brilliant work, you can find them on Facebook, Instagram, YouTube, Spotify, SoundCloud, and Amazon Music. Just search for Hurricane Shack. You're going there now, are you, Dave? Good stuff.

But before you go, there's one last thing to say, and that is, thank you for the music, Hurricane Shack. Great work. The next band we're revisiting is Homeless Radio. Homeless Radio are an indie rock band from Kharkiv in Ukraine. That's right, Dave, from Kharkiv in Ukraine. And they're taking a bit of time out from being attacked by the Russians, which is really rubbish, yeah. And they're having a bit of a break from that in order to record some great music for us. 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That's right, Dave, you'll find them in a whole load of other places as well. The track we're going to hear from Homeless Radio is called Submarine. 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

That was Submarine by Homeless Radio. 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It's really great of the guys from Homeless Radio to take a bit of a break from having to fight a war against the Russians. It's very good of them, you're right, Dave. We'd just like to say one last thing, and that is, thank you for the music, Homeless Radio. You guys rock. The next musician we're revisiting is Hannah Renton. Hannah Renton is a singer-songwriter from Brighton. 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Hannah is a brilliant songwriter, and she's also got a very beautiful voice. So let's have a listen. This track is called Won't Let You Down.

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We really appreciate being able to share Hannah's music with you, so we'd just like to say thank you, Hannah. It's really good of you. Check out Hannah Renton online. The first musician we're revisiting is Gav Chipchase. 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This track is called These Days.

That was These Days by Gav Chipchase. Yeah, I agree, Dave. He's got a really great acoustic-y mellow vibe going on there. We hope to hear more from him in the future. 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Thanks for the music, Gav. Much appreciated. The next band we're revisiting are Mr. Smith. Mr. Smith are a Worthing-based indie pop band. They can be found on YouTube and Spotify, and their website is www.mrsmith.co.uk. That's right, Dave, you can find them in a few places. So we're going to hear a track by Mr. Smith that's called Love. This is a favourite of mine and Dave's.

That was Love by Mr. Smith. We really enjoyed that. It had us up and dancing around. Reminds you of madness. Yeah, I can hear that, Dave. I can definitely relate to that. You can find Mr. Smith on YouTube and on Spotify, and also at www.mrsmith.co.uk. So there's just one last thing to say, and that is thank you for the music, Mr. Smith. The next band we're revisiting are the Golgies. The Golgies are a brilliant absurdist folk rock band. 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Golgies is spelt G-O-L-G-I-S. So let's have a listen to some of their music. This track is called It's Still a Hoover.

That was It's Still a Hoover by the Golgies. Great track, you're right, Dave. You can hear their cool, folky, rocky sound and their brilliantly absurd lyrics. The Golgies can be found at thegolgies.com and at facebook.com/thegolgies. And you can also find them on YouTube and on Twitter. 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
1: 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You can call them on 0800 03 09 500. They are open 24 hours a day, 7 days a week. Their number again is 0800 03 09 500. The Samaritans are there to listen. They can be reached on 116 123. Sane Line are there to offer emotional support from 4:30 until 10:30 p.m. Their number is 0300 304 7000. The Silver Line, which is for people aged over 55. They provide information, support and friendship 24/7. They can be called on 0800 470 80 90. CALM, which is the Campaign Against Living Miserably. This is for men who experience distressing thoughts and feelings. They're open from 5 until 12 p.m. 365 days a year. Their number is 0800 58 58 58. Nightline, which is for students. If you look at www.nightline.ac.uk, you can see whether your university or college offers a nighttime listening service. 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Switchboard, which is the LGBT helpline. They can be reached on 0300 330 0630. If you identify as gay, lesbian, bisexual or transgender, Switchboard is open from 10 a.m. to 11 p.m. 365 days a year. And all the phone operators all identify as LGBT. Hopeline UK, which is for people aged under 35. They can be reached on 0800 068 4141 or by texting 07786 209 697. 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They are open 10 a.m. to 10 p.m. weekdays and 2 until 10 p.m. at weekends and 2 until 10 p.m. on bank holidays. 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
3: That earworm was placed in your head by the king of

The next artist we're revisiting is Sophie Hodgson. Sophie Hodgson is a singer-songwriter from the Worthing area. Her work can be found at www.hodgsonmusic.com. So let's have a listen to some of Sophie's work. This track is called Virginia Creeper.

That was Virginia Creeper by Sophie Hodgson. If you'd like to hear more of Sophie, her work can be found at www.hodgsonmusic.com. It's been great to feature Sophie's music again, and we're looking forward to more in the future. But for now, we'd just like to say thank you for the music, Sophie. Much appreciated. The next musician that we are revisiting is Nova Soon. Nova Soon is a very talented singer-songwriter who has connections to the South Coast, and his work can be found on YouTube. If you want to check him out, search for Nova Soon. And we're going to have a listen to one of his tracks. This is Matter and Space.

That was Matter and Space by Novasoon. Novasoon's work can be found on youtube.com and he's definitely worth checking out. All that's left to say is thank you very much for the music, Mr. Soon. Great work, Novasoon. The next band we're revisiting is Channel D. Channel D are a band based in Worthing, West Sussex. You can find them on YouTube, search for Channel D, and in particular their album Mosaic of Disarray. And the track we're going to hear from Channel D is called Lazy Day.

That was Lazy Day by Channel D. Dave enjoyed that. He says he loves a lazy day. Channel D can be found on YouTube.com. Just search for Channel D, and in particular, check out their album Mosaic of Disarray. All that's left to say is thanks for the music, Channel D. The next band we're revisiting are Fury. Fury are a hard rock band from the West Midlands, and you can find their work on YouTube.com. Just search for Fury. And the track we're going to hear from Fury is called Casino Soleil.

That was Casino Soleil by Fury. Good bit of hard rock there, you say, Dave. You enjoyed that. Good stuff. Fury's work can be found at youtube.com. Just search for Fury. You're heading there, good stuff. Well, there's one last thing to say, and that is thank you for the music, Fury. The next musician we're revisiting is Zoe B. This supremely talented singer-songwriter from the Worthing area has been sending us her music for a little while. We've got a few tracks to enjoy. If you want to find her, her name is spelt X-O-E. So her website is zoebmusic.com. That's X-O-E-B-music.com. And you can also find her on YouTube. So the track we're going to hear from Zoe B is called I Never Us.

That was I, Never Us by the brilliant Zoe B. Zoe B's name is spelt X-O-E-B, and her work can be found at zoebmusic.com and also at youtube.com. Thank you for the music, Zoe B. Much appreciated. The next musician we're refocusing on is Tom Halliday. Tom Halliday is a brilliant singer-songwriter from the Brighton and Bognor areas. His work can be found on YouTube. We're going to hear his track Feeling Blue, which has a focus on mental health.

That was Feeling Blue by Tom Halliday. That's a brilliant track there from a very talented man. His work can be found on YouTube. Just search for Tom Halliday. There's one last thing to say, and that is thank you for the music, Tom Halliday. Much appreciated. The next musician we're going to enjoy again is called Peter Ridge. Peter Ridge is a very talented singer-songwriter multi-instrumentalist from the Worthing area. His work can be found at soundcloud.com/Peter-Ridge. And I can tell you, Dave and I have checked out a lot of his work there, and it's brilliant. The track we're going to hear from Peter Ridge is called Gates of Dawn.

0: That was Gates of Dawn by Peter Ridge. That was a brilliantly soulful track. You enjoyed that. Good stuff. Peter's work can be found at soundcloud.com/Peter-Ridge. And there should be a good collection of stuff for you to enjoy there. There's just one last thing to say, and that is, thank you for the music, Peter Ridge. Much appreciated.
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2: 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On Sunday at 11 a.m, we have Sunday Brunch with DJ Polly. which is always really tasty. Well said, Dave. At 12 o'clock noon, we have Britonic with DJ Sid. At 1 p.m, we have the big one. We have the Dave the Duck Show with me, JP, and the King of Darkness, Dave the Duck. 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All of that is coming up this week on Bognor Radio Respect. That's right, Dave, well said. Be there or be square.

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1: The next band we're revisiting are the PMC, or People's Music Collective. 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And if you want to check out the brilliant work of the charity Soundcastle, you can find them at soundcastle.co.uk. So let's have a listen to some of the PMC's brilliant music. This track we're going to hear is called Song With No Name.

That was Song With No Name by the PMC, also known as the People's Music Collective. You love that. Good stuff. I really enjoyed that too, Dave. You can find out more about the PMC and also hear some of their brilliant work at pmc.soundcastle.co.uk. You can also find out a little bit more about the brilliant charity Soundcastle at soundcastle.co.uk. There's one last thing left to say, and that is thank you for the music, PMC. Great tunes, much appreciated. The next band we're revisiting are Honey Badger. Honey Badger are a brilliant three-piece band from the Brighton area. We've featured them on a few occasions. Their work can be found at honeybadgeruk.com. And the track we have for you today is called It's All There For You.

0: That was It's All There For You by the brilliant Honey Badger. If you want to catch this brilliant trio's work, you can find them at honeybadgeruk.com. There's one last thing to say, and that is thanks for the music, Honey Badger. The next band we're revisiting are Strangers From Birth. Strangers From Birth are electronic musicians from the Brighton area. 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So let's have a listen to one of their tracks. This track is called Disco Taxi.
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Thank you for the music, Strangers From Birth. The next musician we're revisiting is Charlie Raphael Campbell. Charlie Raphael Campbell is a very talented singer-songwriter. She can be found on Spotify and YouTube, and her Instagram is at CharlesCan'tBreathe. And she's got a very soulful sound, as we're going to hear. This track that we're hearing from Charlie Raphael Campbell is called Birds. It is a great name for a track, Dave.

That was Birds by Charlie Raphael Campbell. That was a really soulful track there. We both really enjoyed that. Charlie Raphael Campbell's work can be found on Spotify and YouTube. And you can find her on Instagram at Charles Can't Breathe. Charlie's got a really soulful sound, so we're looking forward to hearing more from her in the future. But for now, thank you for the music, Charlie Raphael Campbell. The next artist we're revisiting is Josh Dixon. Josh Dixon is a very talented singer-songwriter. He's written a brilliant musical radio play called Astronaut, which is very reflective of his mental health challenges. If you'd like to check out his music, his work can be found on Spotify, iTunes, Amazon, and Apple Music. And you can find him on YouTube, search for Josh Dixon Presents. And if you want to hear his musical radio play Astronaut, search for Astronaut. So we're going to hear a track from Astronaut now. This track is called Night Terrors.

0: That was Night Terrors by Josh Dixon, and that was taken from his album Astronaut. His work can be found on Spotify, iTunes, Amazon, and Apple Music. And also, if you search on YouTube for Josh Dixon Presents Astronaut, it's well worth a listen. Thank you for the music, Josh.
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That is sadly it for another Dave the Duck Show. We're out of time, Dave. We'll be back for another show soon. Thanks for tuning in, and thank you if you contributed. You help make the show. It's much appreciated. You can reach us on email. Stay safe, everyone, and catch your next show. Ah, yes. Thank you for reminding me, Dave. One last thing that's good to remember, and that is never give up, never surrender. Dave has these final musical messages for you to enjoy.

The forthright and punky views of Dave the Duck and the contents of his show are not meant to offend anyone. We're just having some fun. Isn't it, my lovelies?